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0: rumors spreading round in that Texas town. 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And you know what I'm talking about. 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They got a lot of nice
1: 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Estamos de nuevo en nuestra Grange Rock. 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

Now Dasher, now Dancer, now Prancer and Vixen, on Comet, on Cupid, on Donder and Blitzen, to the top of the porch, to the top of the wall. Now